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1: JY, turn me up. Miami. That's for all my scammers and my kid money.

0: It's Didi in the morning, and if you missed the show...
1: Fellas, remember this. It's a good game now. Right. If she get ready in 5 minutes, some stink.
2: Yeah. She might not be a woman.
1: Guaranteed. I ain't gonna lie. I'm gonna put it out there. I say that about Didi all the time. Because you know, Didi will run up here talking about, I'm sorry, but I was rushing to get here, so I had to be quick. I like, yeah, she stink.
0: I'm always getting that shower.
1: Hey, check it out, man. 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
0: Hey, we got another entrepreneur in the building. 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
2: 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Yeah.

0: official DJ. The mix is hot. Mix is hot. Bringing that heat to the mix. It's your favorite DJ. DJ Shasi. What? Mix what?
1: Mix what? It's Dee Dee in the morning, and if you missed the show.
2: Fellas, remember this. It's a good game now. Right. If she get ready in 5 minutes, some stink.
3: Yeah. She not.
2: Guarantee.
3: She might not be a woman.
2: Guarantee.
4: I ain't gonna lie. I'm gonna put it out there. I say that about Dee Dee all the time. Cause you know Dee Dee will run up here talking about, I'm sorry, but I was rushing to get here, so I had to be quick. I like, yeah, she stink.
1: No, stinking. I always get in that shower.
2: Hey, check it out, man. 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

is the weekend. 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

0: It's Dee Dee in the morning, and if you missed the show...
1: Fellas, remember this. It's a good game now. Right. If she get ready in 5 minutes, some stink.
2: Yeah. She,
1: 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Guaranteed.
3: I ain't gonna lie. I'm gonna put it out there. I say that about Dee Dee all the time. Because, you know, Dee Dee will run up here talking about, I'm sorry, but I was rushing to get here, so I had to be quick. I like, yeah, she stink.
0: Getting that shower.
1: Hey, check it out, man. Thursday, we are breaking you off with some more dope discussions.
0: Hey. 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
1: Who you with?
0: On the couch with my favorite Santa. I was about to, but you convinced us. Should I decorate her walls or log off to Pinterest? 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
1: Fellas, remember this. It's a good game now. If she get ready in 5 minutes, some stink.
2: Yeah. She not.
1: Guaranteed.
2: She might not be a woman.
1: Guaranteed. I ain't gonna lie. I'm gonna put it out there. I say that about Didi all the time. Cause you know Didi will run up here talking about, I'm sorry, but I was rushing to get here, so I had to be quick. I'm like, yeah, she stink.
0: Getting that shower.
1: Hey, check it out, man. Thursday, we're breaking you off with some more dope discussions.
0: Hey. And we got

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Whoa, whoa, whoa, whoa, whoa. Mr. Hem.

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Big Master P vibe, no limit. 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
0: Mr. Him.

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nothing about a conservative regular girl that still can be thorough as don't need you. Psychic can reach you. Zodiac sign, it must be a Gemini moon, cause we about to go half. 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
1: And what right hits?

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0: It's Dee Dee in the morning, and if you missed the show...
1: Fellas, remember this. It's a good game now. Right. If she get ready in 5 minutes, some stink.
2: Yeah. She might not be a woman.
1: Guaranteed. I ain't gonna lie. I'm gonna put it out there. I say that about Dee Dee all the time. Because you know, Dee Dee will run up here talking about, I'm sorry, but I was rushing to get here, so I had to be quick. I like, yeah, she stink.
0: Always getting that shower.
1: Hey, check it out, man. 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
0: Hey. 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

0: Yeah, I kind of put the cup down for a minute, but honestly, it ain't nobody's business what's in my cup, what's in your cup, what's in their cup. 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I probably should pick that cup back up.
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Thursday. This is a News 13 Network weather update. I'm meteorologist Hannah Rahner. Few more isolated areas of fog. Temperatures are mild once again in the mid and upper 60s. Temperatures will remain above average, but this is thankfully the final day in the 90s. A high of 92 and so mostly sunny with an evening shower. 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
13: You know, one of the weirder things I've seen on social media lately is parents feeding their babies butter. Like whole sticks of butter. They swear that it helps them feel fuller after meals and get a good night's sleep, among other things. There's actually something to this. You know, butter is full of fat, which a rapidly growing infant needs, but eating butter all the time results in, quote, boxing out other important nutrients they need as well. Spokesperson for the Academy of Nutrition and Dietetics told us she recommends half a teaspoon to a teaspoon melted and then added to a puree. Or as they get older, you can drizzle oil or melted butter over cooked vegetables, she told us. We never say just give butter by itself, and it's not the only source of fat she would recommend. Avocados, hummus, fish, they are great sources of fat as well, and also great foods to introduce. I'm Dr. Sanjay Gupta, helping you live a better life.
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0: That's unattractive. That's unattractive for a man to do that.
1: Here we go again, though. This is one of the ones. Mm. Now, I can't be too friendly, but I also can't talk about the girl behind her back. Which one do you want?
0: You can't talk about her behind your back.
1: Come on,
0: right? When I see a man talk about another woman behind her back, I'd be like, okay, you're not eating good. That's not right.
2: Well, I'd be like, well, turn her around then.
0: Talk to her face.
2: Yeah, to her face then.
0: Another one, they said, disrespecting service workers is a turnoff for women when we see men do that.
3: Yeah, trifling.
0: I agree with that.
1: Of course. That's anybody.
0: Mm-hmm. Lacking empathy. A man who lacks empathy, that's unattractive to a girl.
3: Yeah, you gotta have a little bit. You got something.
1: I can agree with that.
3: You got feelings.
0: Here's another one. They said, exhibiting aggressive behavior. A man who does that.
1: Yeah.
0: Not knowing how to hold a conversation.
1: Oh, that's
0: unattractive.
1: A big one.
0: I agree.
1: But some of the ladies be struggling with that too, though. Like,
3: they be big dummies too.
1: Oh God.
3: Mm-hmm. Yeah, Trey. I got your back.
0: Oh, this is. Ooh, I love this one. This one is so real. And this ex-boyfriend of mine taught me about this. This is unattractive to a woman. They said this: a man not having a desire to improve is unattractive.
3: Yeah.
0: I agree with that.
3: Stagnant. Right.
1: Have some goals, fellas.
0: Yep,
3: that's right.
0: Another one: not valuing friendship with a woman. They say is unattractive.
1: Not valuing
0: friendship with a woman.
3: No.
0: Meaning all y'all think a woman is for is just we got to get together. You can't have a real relationship friendship with a woman.
3: Baby.
2: Yeah, you can, but you know.
3: Who wants to
2: do that? It's time to have some fun.
0: Okay. And then finally, they say this is unattractive in a man. They said instantly it makes a man unattractive. Belittling people who look different.
1: Oh, I agree with that. That's mean.
0: Yeah, that's mean spirited.
1: That's crazy.
3: Yeah, that's just mean.
1: Yeah.
0: So there you go.
1: I can agree with those. Some of them.
0: I can agree with almost all of them, Trey. You want to agree to disagree right now?
1: No.
0: All right.
1: No, I'm right, you wrong.
0: Oh, damn.
1: Give me the break.
3: I like that. Go to commercial.
2: It's D.D. in the morning.
0: All right.
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0: Did you already know? 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
0: It's DD in the morning on the show.
15: You know, I be cruising. 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
16: 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I Lose Control himself. 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
1: Happy Thursday. This is a News 13 Network weather update. I'm meteorologist Hannah Rahner. Few more isolated areas of fog. Temperatures are mild once again in the mid and upper 60s. Temperatures will remain above average, but this is thankfully the final day in the 90s. A high of 92 and so mostly sunny with an evening shower. 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
5: 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Williamson. Also known as J.J. from the Sip to
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1: Thursday. This is a News 13 Network weather update. I'm meteorologist Hannah Rahner. Few more isolated areas of fog. Temperatures are mild once again in the mid and upper 60s. Temperatures will remain above average, but this is thankfully the final day in the 90s, a high of 92, and so mostly sunny with an evening shower. 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
1: You know, one of the weirder things I've seen on social media lately is parents feeding their babies butter, like whole sticks of butter. They swear that it helps them feel fuller after meals and get a good night's sleep, among other things. There's actually something to this. You know, butter is full of fat, which a rapidly growing infant needs, but eating butter all the time results in, quote, boxing out other important nutrients they need as well. Spokesperson for the Academy of Nutrition and Dietetics told us she recommends half a teaspoon to a teaspoon melted and then added to a puree. Or as they get older, you can drizzle oil or melted butter over cooked vegetables, she told us. We never say just give butter by itself, and it's not the only source of fat she would recommend. Avocados, hummus, fish, they are great sources of fat as well. And also, great foods to introduce. I'm Dr. Sanjay Gupta, helping you live a better life.
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5: 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I Lose Control himself, and you know I had to ask him, who inspired Lose Control?
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3: 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She better be bad. Hey, my man JJ got another I'll be damned. 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

0: It's Didi in the morning. All right, we were talking about Shannon Sharp. Shannon Sharp was on with Ocho Cinco.
1: Yeah.
0: And they were having a conversation about driving to meet up with a woman in exchange for sex.
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0: Nah, this can't stand me now. 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
1: That's the gun.
0: Be letting it go, I said about these niggas. 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
12: Thursday. This is a News 13 Network weather update. I'm meteorologist Hannah Rahner. Few more isolated areas of fog. Temperatures are mild once again in the mid and upper 60s. Temperatures will remain above average, but this is thankfully the final day in the 90s. A high of 92 and still mostly sunny with an evening shower. 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

0: This is the weekend. 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
2: Hey, it's Dee Dee in the Morning, along with Jay Cruz, also Trey G, and comedian J.J. Williamson.
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2: 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All right, you guys. You know, we always say you can follow us online. This is where you get a chance to see what we've been doing, what we look like. You can leave me a DM. As a matter of fact, hit me up at Dee Dee. That would be D-E-D-E in the Morning.
4: Hey, check me out. I'm a 9. Jay Cruz on there. Uh-huh. That's Cruz with a K. Yes, ma'am.
0: Let's exchange barbecue plates right now. 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
3: And please follow your boss so y'all can stop thinking I'm Trey G.
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2: 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All right? 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
1: Sometimes you can tell a lot about what someone wants to do offline by looking at what they do online. Let me tell you about Pinterest's first parenting trend report. Pinterest is a huge platform. They have 600 million monthly users, 80 billion searches per month. The report found a shift from the iPad kid era to now, when parents are actually more interested in real-world adventures and hands-on activities. The Global Trends and Insights lead at Pinterest told us, families are thoughtfully designing childhoods rooted in creativity, intention, and meaningful experiences. One psychologist we spoke to said he sees this as a reflection of parents' desire to build core capacities in their children: resilience, curiosity, self-regulation, empathy. These things don't grow automatically, but are built through lived experience. I'm Dr. Sanjay Gupta, helping you live a better life.
2: Thursday, this is a News 13 Network weather update. I'm meteorologist Hannah Rahner. Few more isolated areas of fog. Temperatures are mild once again in the mid and upper 60s. Temperatures will remain above average, but this is thankfully the final day in the 90s, a high of 92, and so mostly sunny with an evening shower. 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
2: A better life with Dr. Sanjay Gupta.
3: In recent years, scientists have really dialed up the urgency to understand PFAS, sometimes referred to as forever chemicals because of how long they take to break down. The latest study found these chemicals may be aging men in their 50s and 60s a bit faster than men who are younger or older or women of any age. Experts we talked to said the accumulation of PFAS may lower testosterone levels in men, impair sperm quality, and increase risks of testicular and kidney cancer. Women, it seems, just seem to be able to clear PFAS faster. Now, whether you're a man or a woman, trying to limit your exposure is a great idea. Three ways to do that. Filter your drinking water. Don't use non-stick cookware like Teflon, and avoid fast food packaging, which are sometimes coated with these chemicals. I'm Dr. Sanjay Gupta, helping you live a better life.
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Yeah. Always been a little mathematician. 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Hard times don't last. Remember when cops are rats talking out my. 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

0: 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Right here. We are the PD's original. 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
8: 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I'm meteorologist Hannah Rahner. Few more isolated areas of fog. Temperatures are mild once again in the mid and upper 60s. Temperatures will remain above average, but this is thankfully the final day in the 90s, a high of 92, and so mostly sunny with an evening shower. 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
2: It's Dee Dee in the morning. Jay Cruz over there, comedian J.J. Williamson and Trey G, and the whole team is right here. 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
1: Let's get the party started. 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That's when I knew that your heart was scarring. Friends to lovers need a part to star in. Like, wait, babe, let me ask your pardon. This ain't Gucci, this is Prada, darling. 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
1: 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This DJ Khaled, and this is my new song, One of Them, featuring Lil Baby and Future. 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
2: DJ Khaled on who he'd most like to work with that he hasn't yet.
1: True blessing is I've worked with 90-something percent of every artist I ever wanted to work with. You know what type of accomplishment that is? I've worked with all the greats, all the best, because it's we the best. But, you know, I would love to work with Lauryn Hill. You know what I'm saying? I got a great relationship with Lauryn Hill and her family, but I would love to make a record with her. You know what I'm saying? I would love to make a record with Lauryn Hill. I would love to work with Andre 3000. I've worked with him on Ross's project, meaning as in, you know, being one of the A&Rs of Ross's albums. And he blessed him and his brother, Big Boy, cleared the sample for me for Miss Jackson. So I'm grateful for that. You know what I'm saying? But I want to make a record with him.
3: What else? You know what I'm saying? You got Wham, you got Billy in this, you know what I'm saying?

Hey, hey, hey, hey, what's up? What's good? It's Big P of the Midday Party, baby. One of my favorite days of the work week. You already know it's Throwback Thursday, just a day away from the long Memorial Day holiday weekend. You got big plans? A lot of folks ain't going nowhere. Gas prices ridiculous. And if you got one of them big old SUVs, it take you like $100 to fill up your tank. Nah, ain't nobody getting on the road. Yeah, that's crazy. But listen.

0: story of the day.
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0: And we got a flyaway for you, Lil Wayne, in the city of your choice. All that and more headed your way. It's the Midday Party, baby.
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3: When it comes to the myriad reasons people don't get enough exercise, psychologist Diana Hill has heard them all. She's the author of a new book with a great title, I Know I Should Exercise, But. On a recent episode of my podcast, Chasing Life, Hill told me the number one reason people don't exercise is because they don't feel like they have enough time. She told us that she encourages people she works with to shift from an either-or mindset to a both-and mindset. Hill herself uses time at her son's baseball game to walk around the field cheering him on, instead of sitting on the sidelines. She also recommends setting up your space at home, at work, in the car to facilitate movement. So every night before I go to bed, I lay out my workout clothes next to my bathroom sink, so they are waiting there for me as a good reminder. I'm Dr. Sanjay Gupta, helping you live a better life.
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11: Thursday. This is a News 13 Network weather update. I'm meteorologist Hannah Rahner. Few more isolated areas of fog. Temperatures are mild once again in the mid and upper 60s. Temperatures will remain above average, but this is thankfully the final day in the 90s, a high of 92, and so mostly sunny with an evening shower. 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

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How you feeling? Jamming on the J-O-B with your girl Big P. I appreciate that love. For real. For real. Stick around. Coming up next hour, got a chance for you to text to qualify to win this Lil Wayne flyaway. I got your national keyword. Hold on for that. Three things you need to know right now. Did you hear about this? Let's go. Harvard faculty, they putting a brakes. They putting cap on A grades. You remember we talked about this earlier this week where Harvard said, y'all getting too many A's up in here. Yeah. They following through with that. They putting a cap on it. There's only so many A's that's going to be given to students. Ain't that crazy? Students are pushing back, though. But that's the situation. Croutons. Did you hear about this? Croutons sold at Kroger are at the center of a recall over health risks. It's a situation. And check this out. U.S. gas prices, the average, surges back to record highs under Donald Trump. And you know, I told you about this earlier. It's the holiday weekend. You know, a time when most folks just be traveling. Not no more. It's crazy. Yeah, a whole situation. And now you know. Shout out to you if you're celebrating a birthday today. You can get your name on the birthday roll call. Holla on the gram, Facebook, at Big P on the radio. Yo, yo.

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0: is the weekend. 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Since I was a G, I've been legit. 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

0: Drake ain't getting the kind of love I think he thought he would get for dropping them three albums. That's the first single right there, Too Hard for the Radio. What you think? You feeling it? I don't know. I guess I was just looking for the old Drake, you know? I might as well forget about it because it ain't happening. It is what it is, though. I'm still a fan. Still a fan. Big P in the midday. We're doing big things, getting you through your workday, trying to send you on a flyaway to see Weezy F Baby in the city of your choice. It's real simple. Text your national keyword SHE, S-H-E, to 95819, and good luck to you. Gather around the water cooler. It is time to chat it up. This is so serious right now. Question for you. Have you ever thought about moving? You know, maybe like a career change, just a whole new scenery, you know, new people, you know, you might want to think about New York City. I'm just saying, because the union representatives, oh, they going hard for them. I don't know if you heard, but hotel housekeepers, they won a contract this week. They going to be clocking six figures in the coming years. Housekeepers. Hotel housekeepers, the one that come and half clean your room sometimes. I'm not saying all the time. But yeah, them, $100,000. Yeah. The union ain't no joke in New York City. And you know the striking commuter train workers? Now, they already earned over $135,000 on average. And they won pay increases this week, too. What is going on in New York City? You know, the doormen, you know, that just open the door for you at the hotel and wherever. Yeah. Yeah. They got banked this week, too. Earlier this year, as a matter of fact, and nurses. Now, they deserve to get paid. And I know what you're saying. The cost of living in the Big Apple is like sky high. So maybe this all averages out. I don't know, but still, $100,000 for a hotel housekeeper? That's crazy to me. That's just crazy.
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0: 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It's Playboi Carti. 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She wanna be.
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11: Teen Network weather update. I'm meteorologist Hannah Rahner. This is the final day in the 90s, a high of 92, so mostly sunny and dry during the daytime, but watching for a passing shower this evening. For tonight, the low down to 70, tomorrow a high of 88, and it's still mostly dry for almost all of Friday, which is a few scattered showers and a storm for the afternoon. 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

won't help the average American. 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Maybe he knows something we don't know. Did I miss something? But I mean, that just seemed like the right thing to do. Raise the taxes on the wealthy because they can afford it, you know? And then maybe the rest of us can afford gas. I'm just saying. 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Listen, Throwback Thursday, it is just a day away from the long Memorial Day holiday weekend. You headed to the beach? Bike weekend this weekend? Yeah, it's going to be on swole. Okay? Do what

0: plane fly away. You know we got you on that. Okay, let's head out to lunch. It's just about that time. DJ Tony Neal with that midday mix at noon. It's coming up at the top. Before we do that, gonna check in with Real Boston Richie. Next, it's one of
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2: 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Right there.
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0: DJ Tony Neal in the mix with that midday mix at noon. That's him. Hit him up on the gram. Show him some love at I Am Tony Neal. Big P in the midday party, baby. And listen, I don't know if you heard this, but Mike Tyson and Floyd Mayweather, they getting back in the ring. Yeah. They got an exhibition fight set for the fall. Now, I don't know if you know, Mike Tyson is 59. Floyd Mayweather is 49. Yeah. It's going to happen this fall in the Democratic Republic of the Congo. That's where the fight's going to take place. Again, it's an exhibition fight, but still, Mike Tyson 59. Floyd Mayweather is 49. They need to sit down somewhere. You know? I'm just saying.
1: It's Didi in the morning, and if you missed the show... How much money does a woman need to make for you to act right then?
2: $1,000 extra.
1: $1,000 extra what?
2: Than me. That's it. All you need is to get promoted one more time, more extra than
1: and
2: I
1: you
2: do.
1: Act right?
2: Yeah, act right.
3: And you've been working enough overtime,
2: I'll
3: man.
2: I'll tell you. I'm going to still meet you at the break room, though.
3: Now, look, man, Friday, we got to catch

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3: Lil Wayne, a rap icon, bringing more than 2 decades of the Carter album series to the stage. 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
1: A better life with Dr. Sanjay Gupta.
2: There's something I'd like to talk to you about today, something that's been circulating on the internet that's become a real problem. Deep fake videos of me endorsing products that I've never even heard of and I have no relationship with whatsoever. Let me tell you clearly, these videos are scams. They are designed to take your money. Now, a couple things you should keep in mind. If something sounds too good to be true, it probably is. When you look at these videos, if they don't seem natural, if there's something off about them, the audio or the video, it's probably AI generated. And if you come across something that does pique your interest, see if you can find evidence of it from other sources. I promise you this, if I discover something incredible that you need to know about, I'm going to talk about it somewhere that you can easily find, not on some shady social media site. I'm Dr. Sanjay Gupta, helping you live a better life.
3: 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I'm meteorologist Hannah Rahner. This is the final day in the 90s, a high of 92. So mostly sunny and dry during the daytime, but watching for a passing shower this evening. For tonight, the low down to 70. Tomorrow, a high of 88. And it's still mostly dry for almost all of Friday, which is a few scattered showers and a storm for the afternoon. 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

DJ Tony Neal wrapping up that Midday Mix at Noon. Appreciate you, Tony Neal. Birthday crew, that's for you from Big P of the Midday Party, baby. Want you to stick around. Coming up next hour in the scoop, we got to talk about it. Here we go. A cat fight about to pop off. Yo, it's so serious. We going to talk about it. We're going to talk about who has just violated their probation. Yeah, it's crazy. And we're going to talk about who's been placed on the wanted persons list. I got details coming up next hour in the scoop.

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2: That's right. Wiz Khalifa. He don't really bother nobody. Right? He just smoke a lot of weed. He makes his music and pretty much minds his own business. Right? But unfortunately, even then, his love for weed has got him in a situation. Yeah, an arrest warrant is out for Wiz Khalifa in Romania. The Popo placed him on a list of wanted persons in the country. Yes, now this comes from his 9-month prison sentence for that drug possession. After that incident at that music festival, you remember that. He come walking out on stage, lighting a joint. Wiz, now you know better. Romanian police discovered he had 18 grams of weed in his possession and arrested him. Yeah. Poor Wiz. I bet his whole inside looked like a tree. He smoked so much weed. That's just me, though. Hot boy in some hot water with the law. Years after he faced a RICO case and spent a couple of years behind bars. But yeah, he going back. Yeah, he's been in a situation in some legal drama for some time now. Yeah, and his most serious case, it dates back to 2021. Yeah, he was hit with several federal charges, including allegations of racketeering and gang activity. You know, I say this all the time. Some folks just cannot stay out of trouble. I mean that. Let's get to the cat fight. K. Michelle and Tamar Braxton. Now, you know, they ain't got no love for each other. They've been beefing, dating back like over a decade. Right. And we thought K. Michelle, she actually said, I'm done with the beef with Tamar Braxton. I'm done with it. But apparently she not done, because she was recently on an episode of Club Shay Shay with Shannon Sharp. And she talked about a versus battle. And she said, yeah, you know, I think I could do a versus battle. So Shannon Sharp asked the question, well, who would you go up against? And she said, I'm quoting here, probably the Muppet. Yeah. Now, we all know who she's talking about. She's talking about Tamar Braxton. She didn't call Tamar Braxton's name outright, but we all know who she's talking about. Yeah. She said, probably the Muppet. She's supposed to be so much better than me. You know, she's so refined. But she's the one with teeth knocked out, sleeping with married men, not me. But I'm the low-level, low-class. Ouch. Now, Tamar Braxton hadn't responded yet, but you know when she do. She gonna bring the heat, okay?
3: Let's go.
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4: 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And you could be there to see it live. We're sending one winner and a guest to the

0: this is The Weeknd. What's up, guys? It's Playboi Carti. Since I was legit, I'm a legit. Oh no, you should let it go. She wanna be.
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2: Getting your heart broken can be really rough. It'll happen to most of us at some point in our lives. It's not just an emotional experience, it's a physical one too. Often described as getting the wind knocked out of you, a knot in your stomach, trouble sleeping. I recently spoke about this with Dr. Yoram Yovel, a psychiatrist and neuroscientist. He was on my podcast, Chasing Life. Now, he told me heartbreak doesn't have to last forever. And while your inclination might be to withdraw, isolate, and shut down, it's often the opposite of what supports healing. One of the things that helps us the most is reconnecting to other people you love. And the reverse is also true, he said. If someone you care about is struggling, don't give up on them. You hold the power to comfort loved ones that are in deep physical or emotional distress. I'm Dr. Sanjay Gupta, helping you live a better life.
3: 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I'm meteorologist Hannah Rahner. This is the final day in the 90s, a high of 92. So mostly sunny and dry during the daytime, but watch for a passing shower this evening. For tonight, the low down to 70. Tomorrow, a high of 88. And it's still mostly dry for almost all of Friday, which is a few scattered showers and a storm for the afternoon. 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

0: 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And we are your favorite co-worker, Big P, of the midday party, baby. Counting down to the long Memorial Day holiday weekend. It's a beautiful thing. Hey, stick around. Coming up next hour, got another chance for you to text to qualify to win this Lil Wayne flyaway. I got your national keyword. Hold on for that. Crazy story of the day, though. Crazy people in Maryland. This teen mom left her six-month-old baby at home so she could go chill with her friends at McDonald's. I know. Don't make a lick of sense. I don't understand. Kira Foster is her name. She's 19. Taken into custody after she ditched her baby for her friends. Just left the baby all alone. 6 months old. Yeah. And the popo said the child was even living in unsafe and unsanitary living conditions. I can't even imagine what it looked like up in there. Yeah. And she admitted, yeah, I left the baby there. I did it. I wanted to go hang out with my friends. That's what I wanted to do. Well, ma'am, you can't just do that anymore. You have a child, a whole life, you know? I mean, you couldn't find a babysitter? Where the daddy at? I mean, where's grandma? I don't understand. You know, and there's so many other ways. I mean, birth control, adoption, something. Somebody got to protect the baby, right? I don't understand. I don't understand. Now, the baby was taken to a local hospital and taken care of until Child Protective Services came through with the come through. Yeah. Ms. Foss now charged with neglect. Yeah. I don't understand. I just don't understand.
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10: 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Hey, you already know, before Rick Ross lost his weight, I really wanted to lick his belly. Did I not?
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12: 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You heard me? 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
1: What's up, though? 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

0: Mike Will made it. Young boy NBA Chief Keef Rooms. Okay, that's hot. Big P of the Midday, we're doing big things, getting you through your workday. How you feeling? Ready for the weekend, the long holiday weekend? I know you are. Hold on, we're going to take you through there. Right now, I need you to text to qualify to win this Lil Wayne flyaway. We're trying to make big things happen in your life. Need a little help from you, though. All you got to do is text to qualify to win. You never know. Today could be your lucky day. Your national keyword, Will. 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
1: Network weather update. I'm meteorologist Hannah Rahner. This is the final day in the 90s, a high of 92. So mostly sunny and dry during the daytime, but watching for a passing shower this evening. For tonight, the low down to 70. Tomorrow, a high of 88. And it's still mostly dry for almost all of Friday, with just a few scattered showers and a storm for the afternoon. 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

I just messed up the whole program. 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
1: Who you with?
0: On the couch with my favorite Santa. 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

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Up next with DJ Shy C. Throwback Thursday it is. You know what you got to do. 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

0: since the weekend. What's up, guys? It's Playboi Carti. Since I was a G, I'm a G. Oh, no. You should let her go. She wanna be. Win 106.3. We play bangers.
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I don't want to get too attached, but I feel like I already am. 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

Yes, sir. 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Big P rocks your midday. Shy C. Man, we right back at this thing on a throwback Thursday. Countdown to Memorial Weekend. Also, getting ready for Black Bike Weekend, Atlantic Beach. Yo, that's about to be bananas this year. Let's just hope the weather holds up because the weather's looking kind of sketchy. All right, let's jump right on into it. Coming up for you today at 4 o'clock. Now, we do count them down with the 4-play-4 countdown and get you on that birthday list.

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3: Lil Wayne, a rap icon, bringing more than 2 decades of the Carter album series to the stage. 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
1: Work weather update. I'm meteorologist Frank Johnson. The chance for scattered thunderstorms is back for the weekend. Our forecast for tonight, partly cloudy, warm and muggy, a low of 70 degrees. Tomorrow, a mixture of clouds and sunshine, warm and humid. Chance for thunderstorm, the high up to 88. And on Saturday, partly sunny with scattered storms and a high of 86. 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

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This is not 21 Savage's first child, but it is for Lotto, though. It's her first child with 21 Savage. So, shouts out to the happy couple. Now, you know, a while back, they was denying that they were a couple because I guess 21 Savage had so much going on. But, hey, he full-fledged with it now. Like, yeah, that's my girl. That's my baby mama. So, we're going to do this thing. And he took the Instagram and made the post. We did it. 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Congrats. 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
5: It's such an honor, I'm so grateful when I see people say we the best, or another one, or they ain't believing us, God did, or, you know, win with us, watch, you know, whatever. 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That's a blessing, man, because

0: 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Don't say I didn't tell you. 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
1: Weather update, I'm meteorologist Frank Johnson. The chance for scattered thunderstorms is back for the weekend. Our forecast for tonight, partly cloudy, warm and muggy, a low of 70 degrees. Tomorrow, a mixture of clouds and sunshine, warm and humid. Chance for thunderstorm, the high up to 88. And on Saturday, partly sunny with scattered storms and a high of 86. 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
5: 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Oh, we get the job done. Okay, we got three things you need to know. We got the water cooler chatter, the midday mix at noon, the scoop, Big P's crazy story of the day, and more. 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
1: It's the heavy hitter, DJ Fatboy. 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
1: It's Didi in the morning, and if you missed the show, how much money does a woman need to make for you to act right then?
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3: man.
2: I'll tell you. I'm going to still meet you at the break room, though.
3: Now, look, man, Friday, we got to catch up with another couple on Date Fail. Hopefully, we can patch them up just in time for the week.
2: Come on now. You know we got some extra cash with that $1,000 mini game. Let's get paid.
1: All right. Make sure you wake up, win, and laugh with your favorite morning show. And if you haven't yet subscribed on YouTube, hit us up at
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14: A better life with Dr. Sanjay Gupta.
15: So-called superagers, they are an enviable segment of the population. People who are older than 80, whose brains function like someone a fraction of their age. It's true,

0: A lot of these people have genetics on their side, but more and more research is bearing out the idea that people who practice good brain health also slow their cognitive decline. Dr. Richard Isaacson, a pioneer in the Alzheimer's space, told us that, quote, his studies have found lifestyle changes, including diet, exercise, reducing stress, and optimizing sleep, along with managing vascular risk factors with certain medications, can actually help grow brain areas and also reduce telltale signs of Alzheimer's, such as tau tangles and amyloid plaques. What else helps? Staying social, surrounding yourself with family and friends, and maybe even volunteering for a real sense of purpose. I'm Dr. Sanjay Gupta, helping you live a better life.
1: Weather update. I'm meteorologist Frank Johnson. The chance for scattered thunderstorms is back for the weekend. In our forecast for tonight, partly cloudy, warm and muggy, a low of 70 degrees. Tomorrow, a mixture of clouds and sunshine, warm and humid, chance for thunderstorm, the high up to 88. And on Saturday, partly sunny with scattered storms and a high of 86. 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
1: Never chase bread, chase the vision. 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

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You know, we the station of mad ass for cash, concerts, and chips, and the best throwbacks, man. Speaking of Boss Man D-Lo, Motion Party, you know that was actually a freestyle that he was messing around with? And it actually...

0: 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How much money does a woman need to make for you to act right then?
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0: $1,000 extra what?
1: 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That's it. All you need is to get promoted one more time, more extra than
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6: Fork weather update. I'm meteorologist Frank Johnson. The chance for scattered thunderstorms is back for the weekend. In our forecast for tonight, partly cloudy, warm and muggy, a low of 70 degrees. Tomorrow, a mixture of clouds and sunshine, warm and humid, chance for thunderstorm, the high up to 88. And on Saturday, partly sunny with scattered storms and a high of 86. 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

Hey, that's gonna do it for me. Shy C packing my bags, gonna slide it up out of the spot. Had a great time rocking out with you, but hey, I got to go. Don't forget, first thing in the AM, Didi's got $1,000 for you. Memorial weekend coming up. Can you use the extra cash? Make sure you check in with Didi first thing in the AM. Answer all 10 questions correctly and get that free money. Not only that, I'm going to hit you with a brand new keyword tomorrow for your chance to text away and to catch this flyaway any city of your choice to see Lil Wayne. I'm up out of here. If you want to keep up with me, Shy C, what I got popping off for Memorial weekend, Blake Bike weekend, yo, just follow me on the ground.

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What's up, guys? It's Playboi Carti. 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Oh, no. You should let it go. 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

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It's Playboi Carti. Since I was a G, I've been a G. Oh, no. You should let it go. 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